0: Kicking off the classical happy hour here on 89.5 KBOC with that clarino trumpet. Boy, what wonderful playing. The Academy of Ancient Music with J.S. Bach's Brandenburg Concerto No. 2. I'm Greg Kustraba here with Scott Williams. We're near the end of day one of KBOC's new member drive, which wraps up tomorrow evening at 6 o'clock. And we're looking for you to become a member of KBOC. 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
0: 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This is the finale, the Rondo, from the Piano Trio No. 1. It's played by the Beaux-Arts Trio on the Classical Happy Hour on 89.5 KBOK. 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

0: The finale from the Piano Trio No. 1 by Franz Schubert here on 89.5 KBOC. We heard the Bozart Trio. It's the Classical Happy Hour. I'm Greg Kostraba here with Scott Williams. 35 minutes left in the hour, 35 minutes till we're done with pitching and asking for your financial support today and this first day of our two-day member drive. 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
1: We're 26 minutes into the hour. Not one gift has been put forth to be doubled. 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Carey School of Business at ASU, I'm certain. 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
0: And not only will your gift be doubled right now, you'll be entered in a drawing for a Hollywood date night trip for two. 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
0: 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Rachel says, KBOC is what I listen to whenever I drive. 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Right now, a suite of dances by Florence Price, one of the great American composers, and we're realizing how great she is now because a whole treasure trove of her music was discovered in 2009. And from that treasure trove, here are Hoe Cake, Rabbit Foot, and Ticklin' Toes.

0: A suite of dances by Florence Price here on 89.5 KBOC. John Jetter conducting the Württemberg Philharmonic. 25 minutes left to go in the hour. 25 minutes left to go on this member match. 888-774-8950 is the number for you to call to become a member of KBOC and get your gift doubled. 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Greg Kostrop, I'm here with Scott Williams.
1: We've heard from Jan from Kelowna, British Columbia. 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
0: 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Right now, we'll hear from pianist and now retired ASU professor of piano, Caio Pagano. Remarkable career that he's had. And we're so glad to share his recordings with you here on KBOC. This is the prelude from the Suite Bergamasque by Claude Debussy, Caio Pagano, on Classical KBOC.

0: pianist and longtime professor at ASU, Caio Pagano, with music of Claude Debussy. Caio Pagano retired this past weekend. We heard the prelude from the Suite Bergamasque by Claude Debussy on the Classical Happy Hour here on 89.5 KBOG.
1: 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My name is Caio Pagano. I'm a pianist. I do what I love and I'm paid for. And I even get people clapping their hands after I finish. 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I don't know how many K-Bachs there are there in the world, but we needed more. 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
0: 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And the First Take podcast, current interview with another ASU piano professor. It's just a wonderful way to bring this classical music to you day after day. 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Music played in graduations around the world, from preschool to graduate school. Here's the Pomp and Circumstance March No. 1 by Sir Edward Elgar on the Classical Happy Hour.

0: The Pomp and Circumstance March No. 1 by Sir Edward Elgar, the English Symphony Orchestra, conducted there by William Boughton. It's the Classical Happy Hour. I'm Greg Kostraba here with Scott Williams, asking you to graduate from being just a passive listener of KBOK to becoming an active listener member of KBOK. 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I'm Greg Kostraba, Scott Williams with me, and we're so happy that you're aboard for the Classical Happy Hour. We hope that you'll spend just a couple of minutes and a couple of your hard-earned dollars to become a member of KBOK and get that gift doubled.
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selections from A Serenade in D by Leopold Mozart, father of Wolfgang Amadeus Mozart, Alain Moglia conducting the Toulouse Chamber Orchestra. Music by Handel is next here on 89.5. Greg Kustraba, thanks for doing your part today. If you participated in our brief two-day on-air member drive, if not, there's still time. We wrap up tomorrow evening at 6. 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You can experience a double feature ballet surrounded by the desert landscape, May 13th through the 30th. Ticket information at balletaz.org. Right now, the Oboe Concerto No. 2 by George Frederick Handel. Here's oboist Anthony Camden with the City of London Sinfonia on the Classical Happy Hour.

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The Oboe Concerto No. 2 by George Frederick Handel. We heard the City of London Sinfonia conducted by Nicholas Ward with oboe soloist Anthony Camden. We've got a suite based on some old Canadian fiddle tunes coming up next. 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

What fun music by Arthur Benjamin. That was called the North American Square Dance Suite, based on some old fiddle tunes from Canada. Kirk Trevor conducted the Slovak Radio Symphony Orchestra. The piano soloists were Joshua Pierce and Dorothy Jonas. Greg Kostraba, thanks for tuning into the Classical Happy Hour here on 89.5. And thanks for doing your part on day one of our two-day new member drive. 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The drive wraps up at 6 o'clock tomorrow night, but you don't need to wait. 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Right now, some ballet music from Giuseppe Verdi's opera Don Carlo. Here's the Bournemouth Symphony Orchestra on 89.5.

ballet music from Act 3 of Giuseppe Verdi's opera Don Carlo. The Bournemouth Symphony Orchestra was conducted by José Sarabrigue. An overture from Mozart's time rounds out the classical happy hour next, then Duart Martin is along with Evening Classics. A Greg Kustraba, I'll be in a bit early tomorrow. I'll be in at noon for the final day of our two-day new member drive here at KBOK. 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

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Good evening, I'm your host, Stuart Martin. I'd like to thank all our new listeners today who became members during our very short new member drive. And if you didn't get a chance, you can go online right now and do that on our website, kbark.org. The Couperins were a musical family, and according to the custom of the day, they saw to it that it stayed that way. Take François, one of the greatest Baroque harpsichordists. 17th century tradition allowed François to inherit an organist job when his dad died, even though he was only 10 years old at the time. And later in life, Couperin's own daughter inherited his cushy job as court harpsichordist. Couperin wrote an influential textbook on playing the harpsichord, and he traded tips with Bach. Later generations influenced by Couperin include Brahms, Richard Strauss, and Ravel. We're going to hear one of his most famous little pieces. It's the Barricade Mystérieuse. It's a little piece for harpsichord, and the way it circles around and kind of starts all over again keeps you involved. It reflects the world of intrigue and scandal at the French court of Louis XIV in Versailles. And for a visual, you might check out the old movie Dangerous Liaisons with Glenn Close as a sort of Baroque Cruella de Vil.

Couperin's Les Barricades Mystérieuses with guitarist Martha Masters. She's an ASU professor of guitar, and she actually came into the K-Bach Performance Studio early last year to play for us and be interviewed. You can listen on demand and sign up for the podcast so you never miss a note of future visits. It's at performance.kbach.org. 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The Berlin Philharmonic really came to the fore in 1882, because 54 musicians all resigned at the same time from the original orchestra. They were told to take a fourth-class train to play their next concert, and they ended up being so insulted that they founded the Berlin Philharmonic as a protest. Well, of course, it's going strong to this day. The orchestra was named as Goodwill Ambassadors back in 2007 for UNICEF, and in this recording, we'll hear the Berlin Philharmonic led by Michael Tilson Thomas with violinist Joshua Bell and Tchaikovsky's Violin Concerto.

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CAP's Colorado River supply is threatened in part due to drought and overallocation. Arizona leaders are uniting to protect Arizona's water future. More at protectingarizonaslifeline.com.

0: Tchaikovsky's Violin Concerto, soloist Joshua Bell, the Berlin Philharmonic, and conductor Michael Tilson Thomas. 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
1: We can trace the origins of the pipe organ back as far as the 3rd century BC. 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

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Herbert von Karajan conducted the Berlin Philharmonic. 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

The Flute Concerto No. 2 by de Vienne, soloist Patrick Galois with the Swedish Chamber Orchestra. 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Well, we had a nice surprise earlier this week with that cool weather on Tuesday. Now, of course, we're heading really into summer. We're going to listen to Vivaldi's portrait of it from The Four Seasons. He includes imitations of different birds' song, cuckoos, doves, and finches, as well as flies and gnats. And there's even a Mediterranean equivalent of our summer monsoon storms with lightning, thunder, and hail.

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Ticket information and more at chandlercenter.org. Howard Hanson, the Pulitzer Prize-winning American composer, studied piano in college, and he described his own style as being influenced by the Nebraska plains and prairie of his childhood rather than any big city. We're going to hear his suite, which describes Bold Island in Maine, where Hanson spent many summer vacations.

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0: Somewhere off the coast of Maine is Bold Island, and that's where the composer Howard Hanson loved to spend summer. He went on vacation there for many years, and his portrait of Bold Island in that suite was played by the Cincinnati Pops Orchestra, conducted by Eric Kunzel. KBARC is supported by Ironwood Cancer and Research Centres, working in order to simplify fighting cancer with teams specialising in cancer types, integrating traditional and cutting-edge treatments, including clinical trials and research, one patient at a time.
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The second Slavonic dance from Dvorak's second set, the Boston Symphony Orchestra, conducted by Seiji Ozawa, cellist Yo-Yo Ma, and violinist Itzhak Perlman. Well, dance of a different sort is in the air. Next week, Ballet Arizona bring their new production to Desert Botanical Garden here in Phoenix, and the music they'll be dancing to includes Mozart's Clarinet Concerto. The performance next Wednesday evening begins at 8, and you can find out more details on that Ballet Arizona performance on our website. We have a calendar listing of events at kbark.org. A Beethoven piano sonata on the way, support from Leadership Society members Donna and Leroy Cooter and Rob and Vicky Linehan, helps to ensure the timeless beauty of classical music is always here for our community. 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

Jonathan Biss playing Beethoven's Piano Sonata No. 6. There's a new recording out of piano music of Chopin, John Field, and Linda Buckley. It's being put out by pianist Cahal Breslin, who teaches at ASU, and KBOX Michael Keelan interviewed him all about that recording. 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Summer camps for teens in Flagstaff are June the 15th through the 19th. 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Overnight options, you can search NAU School of Communication Summer Camp. 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

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When you play, you give back to your community. A portion of every ticket supports the state, like protecting wildlife through the Arizona Game and Fish Heritage Fund. 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Love the play.

Gershwin's Variations on I Got Rhythm, the Cincinnati Pops Orchestra, led by Eric Kunzel with pianist William Tritt. And you can hear Gershwin's Rhapsody in Blue live in concert this weekend. The Scottsdale Symphonic Orchestra have Gershwin on the program Sunday afternoon at 4 o'clock at the Scottsdale Center for the Arts. There are many ways in which you can support KBARC, and one of them might be parked in your garage right now. When you donate your car or truck, we'll maximize its value by making necessary repairs before we list it and resell it. 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Peter von Winter was a contemporary of Mozart's. He was just a couple of years older than Mozart. He started out as a child prodigy, playing the violin and the double bass, and then he kind of morphed into being a conductor. He was known, though, in his own time as an opera composer. He wrote a sequel to Mozart's opera, The Magic Flute, and later on he also composed sacred choral music. This is an entr'acte by Winter.

On tract in C major by Winter with the Munich Radio Orchestra, conducted by Johannes Moses. KBOC is supported by Ballet Arizona, presenting an evening at Desert Botanical Garden. You can experience a double feature ballet surrounded by the desert landscape May the 13th through the 30th. Ticket information at balletaz.org. We have the Violin Concerto No. 1 by American composer Florence Price next. She wrote it in 1939, but never heard it performed. It kind of got lost in the shuffle after she died, and it wasn't rediscovered for another 70 years. We're going to hear the soloist, violinist Randall Gusby, who was featured in the movie soundtrack for Chevalier, by the way. He recognizes the impact of black and female composers like Florence Price as a young musician of color himself, and he has said that if it weren't for them, he wouldn't be able to enjoy such a sense of freedom and confidence in his classical music career. He joins the Philadelphia Orchestra here, led by Yannick Nezet-Séguin, for the Violin Concerto No. 1 by Florence Price.

The Violin Concerto No. 1 by Florence Price, soloist Randall Gusby, the Philadelphia Orchestra, and conductor Yannick Nazet-Séguin. 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

a double oboe concerto in C major by Albinoni, played by the London Virtuosi, conducted by John Georgiadis, soloists Anthony Camden and Julia Girdwood. KBARC keeps a complete playlist of all the music you enjoy. 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

Fauré's Dolly Suite, the Boston Symphony Orchestra, conducted by Seiji Ozawa. 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

An arrangement by Liszt of a Schubert waltz from the Soirée de Vienne. That was the Valse Caprice by Liszt in A minor, and it was played by pianist Vladimir Horowitz. I'm your host, Duet Martin, and I've enjoyed listening to some great music and welcoming our new listeners. 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And in less than 15 minutes, Michael Keelan will be taking over with your midnight snack.

The Symphony No. 14 of Joseph Haydn with Adam Fischer and the Austro-Hungarian Haydn Orchestra. Good evening, I'm Michael Keelan, and I have your midnight snack next. 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

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J.S. Bach himself was an organist, and this week on Real Music, that's the theme of the episode, the pipe organ in film. The king of instruments has helped create the soundscape of countless movies. Hear themes from 20,000 Leagues Under the Sea, Star Trek the Motion Picture, and more. That's Real Music, Saturday at 6 on KBOK. A Swedish symphony next from Lars-Erik Larsson, his first with Andrew Manzi and the Helsingborg Symphony Orchestra.

Hi, I'm Linda Cassidy. 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When you play, you give back to your community. A portion of every ticket supports the state, like protecting wildlife through the Arizona Game and Fish Heritage Fund. Arizona Lottery. Love the play.

The orchestra of the city where the composer of that symphony was a retired resident, the Helsingborg Symphony, and that composer, Lars Erik Larsson, is Symphony No. 1, conducted by Andrew Manzi here on KBOK. The Talik Quartet is another ensemble that's playing music by a composer of their own country, in this case, the Czech Republic, Antonín Dvořák. He was a Bohemian at the time, and we'll hear the 8 waltzes of his Opus 54.

the Tulloch Quartet playing the Opus 54 Waltzes of Antonin Dvorak. Thanks for listening tonight. I'm Michael Keelan. I have one of my favorite Mozart serenades for you next. This is member-supported KBOC, KBAQ Phoenix and HD, a service of Arizona State University and Rio Salado College. Mozart's posthorn serenade is named after the most unusual instrument in the orchestra, but it has great things for the flute and oboe, too, not to mention the strings. Here's Mozart's Serenade in D, the posthorn, with George Sell and the Cleveland Orchestra.

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A conductor renowned for his Mozart in the mid-20th century, George Sell with the Cleveland Orchestra and the Posthorn Serenade by Mozart on K-Bach. A much more intimate serenade next from Claude Debussy. Every Tuesday and Saturday evening at 7 on K-Bach, Arizona Encore showcases premier performances from throughout the state. This week, it's a musical journey to Poland. Music by its best composers, including, of course, Chopin, from concerts at NAU's Kit Recital Hall, ASU's Katzen Concert Hall, and Catalina Foothills High School. That's Arizona Encore, Saturday at 7 on K-Bach. A sonata that Claude Debussy wrote for the cello late in life has a movement titled Serenade, where he's almost imitating a mandolin at times. It's Zara Nelsova playing the cello here and Grant Johannesson in Debussy's Sonata on K-Bach.

The Cello Sonata by Claude Debussy with pianist Grant Johannesson and Zara Nelsova, the cellist, on Classical 89.5. Going from imitations of a mandolin to a concerto for that instrument by Antonio Vivaldi, but it's played on the guitar here by Elliot Fisk, the Orchestra of St. Luke's joining him in Vivaldi's Mandolin Concerto on KBOX.

plucked instrument concerto by Vivaldi. That was Elliot Fisk, the guitarist with the Orchestra of St. Luke's. 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Tchaikovsky was a pretty big Shakespeare fan, taking subjects of the Bard a number of times, including most famously in this Romeo and Juliet fantasy overture. It's Antal Doradi with the National Symphony of Washington, D.C.

The National Symphony of Washington, D.C., with Antal Doradi and the Romeo and Juliet Fantasy Overture of Tchaikovsky. This is Classical K-Bach, and I have some meditative music for you next. Every Sunday morning from 10 to noon, tune in for Classical Brunch. Grab a coffee or mimosa and settle in for the perfect Sunday morning musical menu. It always has a caffeinated classic, side of song, and the waiter's waltz. 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

A well-known contemporary piece by Max Richter on the nature of daylight with Louisa Fuller, Natalia Bonner, and friends. That was the original scoring for a piece that later got expanded into string orchestra. And speaking of orchestra, it's a full one now for the Third Symphony by 19th century composer Louise Farranque, the Orchestra of Brittany, conducted by Stefan Sonderling on Classical 89.5.

One of the more successful female composers of the Romantic era, Louise Farranque, her third symphony with the Orchestra of Brittany on member-supported KBOC, KBAQ Phoenix, and HD, a service of Arizona State University and Rio Salado College. I'm Michael Keelan. May is Asian American and Pacific Islander Heritage Month, so throughout the month, KBOC will highlight terrific classical pieces by Tan Dun, Takashi Yoshimatsu, and many others. 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A Sinfonia Concertante now of Joseph Haydn with members of the Vienna Philharmonic and Carl Boehm.

an unusual collection of soloists for a Sinfonia Concertante of Joseph Haydn, oboe, bassoon, violin, and cello, members of the Vienna Philharmonic with Carl Boom conducting on Kebach. An American symphony next by William Levi Dawson, where he elaborates greatly on authentic spiritual melodies. It's the Negro Folk Symphony, played by the Detroit Symphony, with Nema Yervi on the podium.

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Naimi Yerby conducting the Detroit Symphony and the Negro Folk Symphony of William Levi Dawson on Classical 89.5. 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

Vasily Primakov, the pianist, for an A-flat major impromptu of Franz Schubert. I'm Michael Keelan. Thanks for listening this morning. This is member-supported KBOK, KBAQ Phoenix, and HD, a service of Arizona State University and Rio Salado College. We'll stick around that same decade, the 1820s, for a string symphony by Felix Mendelssohn, his seventh. It's Damon Gupton leading the Sphinx Virtuosi.

The Sphinx Virtuosi in the 7th String Symphony of Felix Mendelssohn on Classical KBOK. Tune in Sundays at noon for the Mozart Buffet. That's KBOK's weekly feast from the classical era. There'll be hits by Mozart, of course, and also lesser-known works by Mozart's composing buddies. Rachel Stewart is your host for the Mozart Buffet, Sundays at noon on 89.5 KBOK. Here's a composer you might well hear on the Mozart Buffet, Friedrich Witt, his Opus 8 Flute Concerto with Patrick Galois.

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Sinfonia Finlandia Jyväskylä and a flute concerto of Friedrich Witt, both conducted and played by Patrick Galois on classical K-Bach. It's mainly strings in this concerto next of J.S. Bach, one of his six Brandenburg concertos, the final one without violins. Here's the Oregon Bach Festival Chamber Orchestra with Helmut Rilling.

89.5 Classical K-Bach and the Brandenburg Concerto No. 6 by J.S. Bach, played by the Oregon Bach Festival Chamber Orchestra. Helmut Rilling conducting here on K-Bach. And good morning, I'm Matt Rogers. It is time for your first cup of classical here on KBAQ Phoenix and HD, a service of the Maricopa Community Colleges and Arizona State University. Today is the birth anniversary of Louis Moreau Gottschalk, Louisiana Creole and Jewish-American composer, pianist, and virtuoso performer. He is sometimes cited as the first American composer to gain international recognition. And that's partly because he spent most of his working career outside of the United States. This is a Berceuse, or lullaby, by Louis Moreau Gottschalk, played by Alan Marks, your first cup of classical this morning on KBAQ.

89.5 Classical K-Bach and music by Louis Moreau Gottschalk here on his birth anniversary. That was a Berceuse or lullaby played by Alan Marks on 89.5 Classical K-Bach. And good morning. Thanks for dropping by. Appreciate you starting your day with K-Bach. We are going to hear music by Friedrich Hartmann Graf. He was a German flutist and composer from the time of Mozart, a little bit earlier than Mozart, born in 1727. Flute Concerto in G Major. This is Gabi Paz von Riet playing the flute for the Southwest German Chamber Orchestra.

member-supported classical K-Bach, Friedrich Hartmann Graf, his flute concerto in G major, Gabi Paz von Riet playing the flute, and Johannes Moses conducting the Southwest German Chamber Orchestra. Friedrich Hartmann Graf was from roughly the time of Mozart. He was born about 30 years before Mozart. If you enjoy music from that era, what we call the classical era, make sure you tune in to the Mozart Buffet. It's every Sunday at noon here on KBOC with your host, Rachel Stewart.

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Reinhard Goebel and Musica Antiqua Cologne performing a Sinfonia Spirituosa by Telemann here on 89.5 Classical K-Bach. 4 hours of music from Telemann, Bach, Handel, and all their friends from the 17th and early 18th centuries. Every Sunday morning from 6 to 10, it's Sunday Baroque with Suzanne Bona here on K-Bach. All right, we are going to hear what may be the best, certainly one of the most popular works by Max Bruch. This is his Violin Concerto No. 1, Robert McDuffie and the Scottish Chamber Orchestra performing on K-Bach.

89.5 Classical K-Bach and music by Max Brook for you this morning. The Violin Concerto No. 1, Robert McDuffie and the Scottish Chamber Orchestra performing on member-supported K-Bach. By the way, I can't remember if I've said it yet. Happy Friday. The weekend is just about here. And when the work is done this evening and you can put your feet up, tune in to Full Works Friday Night. Every Friday from 7 to midnight, Duart Martin is your host for an evening of complete works, one after another. 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

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This is KBAQ, Phoenix and HD, a service of Arizona State University and Rio Salado College. And good morning, I'm Matt Rogers. Hope you're well on this Friday. I've got your Dawn Chorus for today coming up next. 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Summer camps for teens and Flagstaff are June 15th through the 19th. Classes include animation, photography, and sports media. Overnight options, search NAU School of Communication Summer Camp. Your Dawn Chorus for this morning, a gorgeous setting of the Eucharistic hymn Ave Verum Corpus. This is by William Byrd, and it's the Choir of New College, Oxford, performing.

that just beautiful? That is Ave Verum Corpus, or Hail True Body, a Eucharistic text that's been set many times, probably most famously by Mozart. That setting was by William Byrd, and that was the choir of New College, Oxford, performing with Edward Higginbottom directing. And Beethoven coming up next for you on Morning Classics. 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Ticket information at phoenixsymphony.org. Music by Beethoven for you. When he was writing about this sonata in 1909, a fellow composer, German composer Hermann Wetzel, said, "Not a single note is superfluous, and there is no passage that can be treated as you please, no trivial ornament. Every note mattered." Piano Sonata No. 31 by Beethoven. This is Gerardo Tessioner playing the piano.

0: member-supported classical K-Bach, Beethoven's Piano Sonata No. 31, Gerardo Tessionaire playing the piano on classical K-Bach. Tomorrow evening at 6 o'clock, I've got an hour of music from the movies for you, and this week it's all about the pipe organ in film. 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

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Inspired by the film, this new musical is filled with romance, resilience, and a heroine determined to shape her own future. 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

Beautiful stuff from Alexander Borodin from his String Quartet No. 2. That was the Lark Quartet performing the Nocturne here on 89.5 Classical KBOK. Well, here at KBOK, we are cat people. We love dogs too. We're inclusive, but we really love cats. So if you have a cat, please nominate your furry feline friend to be KBOK's Cat of the Month. Our May honoree is Izzy, a tuxedo-wearing fashionista who is a sweetheart that deserves the best in life, and she's not afraid to tell you that. Izzy wandered into her owner's heart and home 7 years ago, and now she is living the pampered life filled with tuna, bird watching, and big stretches. But her new life wouldn't be complete without KBOK to keep her company. Congratulations to Izzy, our May Cat of the Month. You can see a picture of Izzy on KBOK's Facebook page. And while you're there, nominate your cat today. Symphony No. 17 by William Herschel, the London Mozart Players performing.

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Imagine being remembered both as a great composer and an amazing astronomer. Just incredible. That was the London Mozart Players here on KBOK, and this is Morning Classics. I'm Matt Rogers. 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Going to head back to the 2022 New Year's Day concert in Vienna for Joseph Strauss's Music of the Spheres Waltz, the Vienna Philharmonic performing on KBOK.

member-supported classical K-pop and music from the 2022 New Year's Day concert in Vienna. That year conducted by Daniel Barenboim. That was the Vienna Philharmonic with Music of the Spheres by Josef Strauss. This is Morning Classics on 89.5 KBOK, KBAQ Phoenix and HD, a service of Arizona State University and the Maricopa Community Colleges. Your Breakfast Baroque for this morning, a very famous piece by Vivaldi, coming up in just a second. I'm Matt Rogers. This is day two and the final day of KBOK's new member drive, a very quick drive. We wrap up this evening at 6 o'clock. We're able to keep these member drives so short because listeners have always stepped up to support the music when we've asked. Well, now it is your turn. 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

0: A celebration of springtime this morning for your Breakfast Baroque. That was Vivaldi's Four Seasons, the Spring Concerto, and Akiko Myers playing with the English Chamber Orchestra and David Lockington conducting. Good morning, I'm Matt Rogers along with Duard Martin. This is KBOX New Member Drive. It is the last day. We just started yesterday. We already wrap up this evening. So please take a moment this morning and support the music that you love. If you count on the Breakfast Baroque being there for you, or the Dawn Chorus at 6, or first cup of classical at 5 o'clock. If you count on this music to get you going in the morning, support it. It's a fact. We are here for you because of you. We are here in this community with you, scheduling the music every day with you in mind, because listeners like you give to make that possible.
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0: A beautiful bit of Ravel coming up here in just a moment on Morning Classics. But take a moment this morning, get in touch, become a member on this last day of KBOK's new member drive. You also have a chance to win a Hollywood date night trip for two. We have a contest going on right now that includes dinner with wine pairings, two nights at the Lowe's Hollywood Hotel, $1,000 travel voucher, and it's Hollywood. There's lots to do there. So we are going to put your name into the hat for that when you get in touch this morning. We'll draw a name out of the hat this evening after 6 o'clock. 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

0: Maurice Ravel's Pavane for a Dead Princess, the Minnesota Orchestra led by Eiji Oe here on 89.5 Classical KBOK. This is Morning Classics. Good morning. I'm Matt Rogers along with Duart Martin. 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
0: 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Got another famous one for you here. This is Dance of the Hours from La Gioconda, Amokari Punkielli's claim to fame, played by the New York Philharmonic, led by Leonard Bernstein.

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0: The New York Philharmonic, Leonard Bernstein conducting the Dance of the Hours from Logikanda by Amokari Punkielli here on 89.5 Classical KBOC. Good morning. I'm Matt Rogers along with Duart Martin. It is the final day of KBOC's new member drive. 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
1: Music that kind of puts a pep in your step first thing in the morning. It put a pep in mine to hear that, Matt, just now. I was remembering Alan Sherman's comedy where he did a routine about a camp letter from Camp Grenada, Hello Mother, Hello Father, using that music. 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
0: 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We have the Hollywood Date Night Trip for Two contest going on right now. 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
0: KBOC is also supported by the Taiwan Philharmonic, presenting Taiwanese and American chamber music on Sunday, May 17th at Camelback Bible Church. 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Ticket information at taiwanphoenix.org. 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This is music by William Grant Still. He's often referred to as the Dean of African American Composers. He was the first to conduct a major American symphony orchestra, the first to have a major composition performed by a leading orchestra, and the first to have an opera performed by a major opera company. A Little Romance by William Grant Still on 89.5 Classical KBOC.

0: That's just beautiful. That is a romance by William Grant Still. Lucerne Desaux playing the piano and Marcus Ellie playing the clarinet here on 89.5 KBOC. Heading back to the Baroque era here in just a couple of minutes for music by a composer who was once master of the king's music in England. This is Morning Classics on KBOC. I'm Matt Rogers here with Duard Martin for the last day of KBOC's new member drive, and I'm asking you to take a moment right now and get in touch and support this music that you love and the station that brings it to you. 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
0: 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All right, we are going to hear from William Boyce, master of the king's music in England, his Symphony No. 3 played by the English String Orchestra on 89.5 KBOC.

0: 89.5 Classical K-Bach and music by William Boyce for your morning. That was the Symphony No. 3 played by the English String Orchestra here on Classical K-Bach. And this is the K-Bach new member drive. It is the last day of the drive, so please get in touch this morning. I'm Matt Rogers here with Duart Martin. 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
1: 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Or it's my companion in the evenings when I'm winding down. 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
0: 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Good morning. I'm Matt Rogers here with Duart Martin. 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

0: 89.5 Classical K-Bach and music by Camille Saint-Saëns is Havanaise. That was Marat Bizengaliev playing the violin for the Polish National Radio Orchestra and Johannes Viltner conducting. It's Morning Classics on 89.5 K-Bach. I'm Matt Rogers here with Duard Martin. We have a $1,000 Leadership Society match going on right now on this last day of K-Bach's new member drive. $1,000 available right now from the Leadership Society, from an anonymous Leadership Society member who has said, I want you to use this money to double folks' contributions. 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
0: 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And while you're doing that, while you're making your contribution, enjoy this as the background for that. Just beautiful music by Claude Debussy. It's his Arabesque No. 1, played by John O'Connor.

0: simply one of my favorite pieces ever. The Arabesque No. 1 by Claude Debussy, that was John O'Connor playing the piano on 89.5 Classical KBOC. Well, good morning to you. This is Morning Classics. I'm Matt Rogers, and I'm joined this morning by Duart Martin because it is our member drive, our last day of KBOC's new member drive, and we have a member matching opportunity on the table right now. $1,000 has been put on the table by an anonymous Leadership Society member to double contributions just until 9 o'clock. 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
0: I want to say thanks to David from Mesa, who got in touch this morning, made a contribution, and just had it doubled. 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
1: 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He's a wonderful pianist. 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
0: 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It's KBOC's new member drive. 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So get in touch, have your gift doubled at kbok.org, or call 888-774-8950. This is the Morning Papers Waltz by Johann Strauss Jr., played by the Vienna Philharmonic, and it's Vili Baskovsky conducting.

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CAP's Colorado River supply is threatened in part due to drought and overallocation. 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More at protectingarizonaslifeline.com.

0: 89.5 Classical K-Bach in the Morning, Papers Waltz by Johann Strauss Jr., the Vienna Johann Strauss Orchestra led by Vili Baskovsky here on Classical K-Bach. 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So your gift is going to go twice as far. It's going to be doubled. 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Well, that's what's going on right now. 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I'm Matt Rogers, and I'm joined this morning by Duart Martin.
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0: Sometimes we get asked, why do you do those member drives and why do you need new members? Well, the reason is new members help us keep pace with rising costs. 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
2: I am a orchestra teacher in the Scottsdale School District. I've been there for 19 years, and I teach middle school and elementary, and I always tell them that you can listen to this classical music on K-Bach. Such variety. 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I'm Allison Hogue, and I'm a proud supporter of K-Bach.
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0: The finale to The Creatures of Prometheus by Beethoven. That was the Berlin Philharmonic led by Claudio Abbado on 89.5 Classical K-Bach. Absolutely beautiful bit of Bach for you coming up in just a few minutes. This is Morning Classics on K-Bach. I'm Matt Rogers, and this morning I'm joined by Duart Martin because this is K-Bach's new member drive. It is the last day, and for the next 15 minutes, you can have your gift doubled when you get in touch at kbach.org or when you call 888-774-8950. 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So that's just 15 minutes or so away now. So get in touch in the next 15 minutes and you can have your gift doubled at kbach.org or 888-774-8950.
1: It's doubled, but it's also being put to use, to good use. 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And this is just one way in which another interested listener who loves classical music just as much as you has become a Leadership Society member. You can actually become a Leadership Society member yourself. We have many different levels. Leadership Society members play a more active role in classical music on K-Bach. And this particular anonymous listener is offering up $1,000 to match all contributions during this hour, and we're three quarters of the way through it, as Matt just said. 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How much you should give is totally up to you. 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
0: I want to say thanks to Marianne from Phoenix. 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She says, I have it on all day. 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
1: As a sustaining member, you'll know that we enter your name into any and all drawings in the future. 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
0: 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This is Joshua Bell playing for the Academy of St. Martin in the Fields, the air on the G string from the Orchestral Suite No. 3 by J.S. Bach.

0: Joshua Bell playing with the Academy of St. Martin in the Fields, The Air on the G String by J.S. Bach from his Orchestral Suite No. 3 on 89.5 Classical KBOC. And this is Morning Classics. I'm Matt Rogers. Linda Cassidy is coming up in just a bit with music for your midday. I'm Matt Rogers here with Duart Martin. Thanks for tuning in this morning. This is our member drive, and it's the last day of it, so we're winding things down this evening. But right now, just the next 5 minutes is what really matters right now, because in the next 5 minutes, if you get your contribution in, it is going to be matched dollar for dollar. We had an anonymous Leadership Society member who gave $1,000 to match contributions just until 9 o'clock. 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
0: And thanks to Robert from Chandler who got in touch. 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
0: 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We also have the Hollywood Date Night Trip for Two contest going on right now. 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
0: 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I want to say thanks to Teresa. She says, we support public radio because it is so needed and so important. Teresa got in touch from Pacific Palisades. She says, KBOC has sustained us through the California wildfires and in everyday life. Thank you for all you do. We are sustaining members, but want to contribute a little extra to this spring drive. Teresa, thank you so much. 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Just in the next few seconds, it will be doubled. And thank you for your contribution. All right, Linda Cassidy is coming up. Duart Martin's going to hang around to chat with you some more, and we're going to play some wonderful music right now from Rossini. This is the Overture to the Turk in Italy, the Prague Sinfonia Orchestra performing here with Christian Benda conducting on KBOC.

0: Member supported. 89.5 Classical K-Bach. What a way to come in. The Turk and Italy Overture by Rossini. Christian Benda conducting the Prague Sinfonia Orchestra. Good morning, Linda Cassidy. Glad to be back on this second and very last day of this K-Bach new member drive. So much great music for your Friday. In fact, coming up next, we're going to hear music from a composer. She's a very popular contemporary composer, originally from Atlanta. Has a couple of Grammys and a Pulitzer under her belt. We're going to hear the music of Jennifer Higdon here in just a little bit. I'm Linda Cassidy, here with Duart Martin. And if you're like most people listening right now, you probably spend hundreds of hours listening to K-Bach every year. Something to consider: are you helping to pay for the many hours of enjoyment you receive from your local classical music station?
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0: Right, and you know, the day is going to fly by, Duart. It's Friday. Folks are ready to get into the weekend, and we are too. We are so grateful to have this time to bring you all of this wonderful music. But just popping in real quick as a reminder to let you know that we can't do it without you. So if you are already a sustaining member, we want to say thank you for helping to keep this station strong. It really is folks like you who are keeping the music playing.
1: That's right, and our sustaining membership has many different levels and many different benefits depending on the level that fits your budget. 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
0: Right.
1: And that's going to be drawn at 6 this evening. So make sure your name is in there. Go to kbach.org or call 888-774-8950.
0: I'm excited to find out who's going to win that, Duart. That's pretty. It sounds like a really, really fun trip.
1: I wonder if there's a red carpet.
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0: I have something really lovely for your Friday morning right now. This is music from contemporary composer Jennifer Higdon, and just a lovely bit of music. There are a few pieces that she has that are themed with color. And she grew up with her father, who was a commercial artist. So she grew up with art all over the place. And she says not only are these works inspired by color, but also particular artists. She's a big fan of Monet and Seurat. This is Higdon's Pale Yellow from her piano trio. We have Anna Kiko Myers, as promised, cellist Elisa Weilerstein, and pianist Adam Nyman. Thank you so much for showing support for Classical KBOC today. 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

0: 89.5 Classical K-Bach. That was just beautiful. Pale Yellow from Jennifer Higdon's Piano Trio. If you don't know of Jennifer Higdon, please investigate, because her music is just so wonderful. She does have a couple of Grammys and a Pulitzer, so she knows what she's doing. Cellist Lisa Weilerstein joining Anna Kiko Myers on the violin with pianist Adam Nyman. Just a beautiful performance, a lovely trio there. I'm Linda Cassidy, sharing some time here with Duart Martin and you on this very last day of a very short two-day new member drive. We're so happy to be sharing this Friday with you, and we're looking forward to bringing you all of this wonderful music. This is just a quick reminder that we couldn't be here without your help.
1: It's exciting time. It's exciting for us because we love hearing from people who love classical music on K-Bach. And you don't need to know all about every detail of it.
0: Right.
1: You just need to enjoy what it brings to you. If it's background music for you, so much the better. You know, mm-hmm. Mozart wrote background music for crying out loud. So all the music that you hear on K-Bach contributes to your mood somehow. And we'd like you to put a price on that. Make sure that we can continue bringing that to you, and that's why we're here today with our new member drive, our last day of it. We're nearly halfway through it, as a matter of fact, so please call, become a member, or you can do that online at kbach.org, and the number is 888-774-8950.
0: Now, sadly, I'm only going to be hanging out with everybody until about noon. 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But I am glad to say that if you haven't heard Michael Keelan yet in the past couple of days, he is coming on later on this afternoon. 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Didn't I just say that? I think I did. Either way, make sure that you give before this Friday is done, because it is going to move super fast.
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0: We're going to get into some music here from Franz Schubert. We're going to hear the Houston Symphony led by Sergio Commissiona. This is music composed right around 1820s or so, when Franz Schubert was actually the music instructor for Count Esterházy's daughters at the time. This is Schubert's Military March No. 1. 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

0: The Houston Symphony, led by Sergio Commissiona, and Military March No. 1 by Franz Schubert on member-supported 89.5 Classical KBOK. Still to come this hour, a performance from Long Long next with music from Franz Liszt, a little Mozart. We still, later on this morning, have our cabin fever reliever. We're keeping it stateside on this Friday, by the way. I'm Linda Cassidy, glad to be sharing some time with you, and Duart Martin is sharing time with me as well. Wanted to say thank you to Butch, who sent a gift from Portugal. And I've never seen this word before. Aceceda, I believe, is how it's pronounced. First of all, Butch, thank you so much. Also, how lovely. I had to take a look at some photos online of where it is that you are, and it's just gorgeous. So I hope you're having a lovely time. See, you can become a member from anywhere in the world during this of this new member drive.
1: It must be late night.
0: I guess.
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0: Oh, that's the one thing I didn't bother to check was what time it is in Portugal. 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
1: And we do wrap up at the end of the day today. 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We want to make sure that you're a member as you maybe wrap up school. If you're a teacher, if you're a student, if you've been relying on beautiful music at KBOK to see you

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1: 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You know how much is going, you know, we know how much to plan for, and you never have to think, did I give this year? I'm not sure. 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
0: And a big thank you to Sarah from Scottsdale. Sarah told us that she loves the music she can listen to at any time. That's so true. You know, whether it's morning, noon, or night, whether it's a holiday, a rainy day, a 115-degree day plus, I think we're going to meant to be reaching 101 today, the last thing I heard. 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
1: Let's enjoy some of that great music that you're helping to sustain right now. This is pianist Long Long with Franz Liszt's Un Sospiro, a Sigh. 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

0: Wow. Talk about that skill, that nuance, you know, that only a real virtuoso can convey. That's Long Long on the piano with Franz Liszt's Assai on Sospiro, Etude de Concert number 3 on 89.5 Classical K-Bach. That's the kind of performance that gives me chills. Just, you know, you just get completely ensorcelled in it and like, oh, you could listen to, you know, at least 20 more minutes of that. Linda Cassidy, glad to be sharing some time with you on this Friday with Duart Martin. We are down to the last few hours of this very short new member drive here on KBOK. And if you've already been in touch to support the music past couple of days, thank you so much. If you haven't yet, this is a great time to do so. Consider becoming a member before you head on into the weekend. You're going to feel so good about it, giving to something that you believe in. It's easy to do. It takes just a moment of your time. 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
2: My life is devoted to music. I play the cello professionally, and I teach in my home, and I love listening to KBOK. I confess, for more than a month, I let my concerns of the serious issues of the day lead me astray. And I became a bundle of nerves. I can't control world events. I can opt to get back to what feeds my soul and keeps me sane. My name is Pat Fisher, and I live in Scottsdale. And, of course, I tune into KBOK.
0: Yeah, if you feel the same, if lately you've been listening to a lot more of classical KBOK, we sure appreciate it. We love having you along. If you've not yet become a member, consider doing so. We love being able to bring you all of this wonderful programming. And, you know, it's a lot of work. There are folks behind the scenes that are doing quite a bit of work. And it's a pleasure. You know, we're all very lucky to be able to bring this to you. But this wouldn't exist at all without your help. As Duart said earlier, 70% of our funding comes from listeners who've become members. Folks like you who have decided, I'm gonna help because I want to keep KBOK on the air. And as you heard earlier, we have folks who become members all over the world, not just locally, across the country, across the world. So take this opportunity the next few hours. This day is going to zoom by just like that. So take a moment and put a dollar amount to your enjoyment of KBOK and then get in touch. 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We're going to dive into some Mozart music right now. That should take us up to about 10 o'clock or so. Here's the overture from Mozart's Don Giovanni. Rinaldo Alessandrini conducts the Norwegian National Opera Orchestra on KBOK.

0: 89.5 Classical K-Box. So that little overture right there from Mozart's Don Giovanni, legend has it that it was composed the night before its premiere. Mozart wrote it in a single evening, and his wife kept him awake by telling him stories. That's the legend.
1: Wow.
0: That's the legend. It's also pretty notable for being the first opera to incorporate the trombone in its orchestration. So there you go. Some fun facts. Mozart's Don Giovanni Overture, Rinaldo Alessandrini conducting the Norwegian National Opera Orchestra, and Linda Cassidy enjoying this Friday along with you. Dewar Martin is here. We are in the midst of the last few hours of an ever so short new member drive. I mean, we started yesterday morning and we're up and out of here by later on this evening. KBOK is so much more than any streaming service could ever be. We bring you recordings of the world's major orchestras, of course, but we also bring you performances of local classical artists.
2: You've heard True Concord, the choir from mm-hmm. Tucson. 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Martha Masters, for instance, come in and play for us and be interviewed. So there's a lot of music going on here in the Valley. Linda, I'd like to hear from any trombone players out
0: right.
2: there after that story about
0: right.
2: the Don Giovanni. KBOK.org, 888-774-8950. 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You can do that by becoming a sustaining member, and that's why we're here. And I'd like to take this moment to thank Michael. Michael from Phoenix gave a very generous contribution. Thank you so much, Michael. That's going to really help us to plan our budget and also help you as well keep track of your contribution to KBOK. Anyone who is a sustaining member, by the way, gets their name put in a drawing for a Hollywood date night trip for two, and that drawing is going to be at 6 this evening. 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So you might think about that as you make your contribution. 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In the meantime, anyone who becomes a member right now will be in the drawing for that Hollywood date night trip for two this evening. You can do that by going to our website, kbark.org. or by calling 888-774-8950.
0: I've been reading about this little trip, too. It really sounds like a nice, nice time. A lovely way to escape some of the Arizona heat this summer. I mean, it gets warm in Southern California, but nothing like here. So this trip includes a two-night stay at the Lowe's Hollywood Hotel, just a block from Hollywood Boulevard. You can find your favorite actor's star on the Walk of Fame. You can see the latest films at the historic Chinese Theater, which is gorgeous, by the way. Super interesting. Lots of history there. You can go to the Dolby Theater. You can also enjoy something very special. You and someone you like, who's going to be going with you, will savor a chef-crafted four-course Italian dinner with wine pairings at the award-winning restaurant Rosso Blu. So just wanted to let you know a little bit more about what's up for grabs here when you become a member. And you can do so when you go to kbok.org or call us at 888-774-8950. And I'm keeping my fingers crossed for you.
3: I've been listening to classical radio since I was little. My dad listened to it when we were little, usually in his recliner at night with the lights off. And he would turn it up really loud and do the whole conducting with the finger thing. I knew that he was listening because he needed to pick me up, or he needed just to rejuvenate or renew. And so I've used that pattern through my own life as well. I'm Shannon, and I choose to support KBOK.
0: I do that. I definitely do that. If I'm having a hard time, if I'm feeling a little bit low, it's been a draining day, I listen to classical music at the end of the day. I love it. Sometimes it will pick me. It's not always about relaxation. I think you and I spoke about this before, haven't we, Dewar?
3: Yeah.
0: It's not, you know,
3: not just
0: Ride of the Valkyries. It's not like it's not something you listen to relax. Sometimes you really need a boost. You need a kick, and classical music can do that for you. It's just so It's so diverse, and we're so fortunate to be able to bring it to you. When you become a member, you too are helping to help sustain this wonderful classical music. And Duard, I know you're getting ready to take off, but I have to say,
2: I wish I wasn't.
0: I know, because you're going to miss this big moment we have coming up. It's that moment, you know, the one that I'm talking about, where we get to match your gift dollar for dollar, thanks to some very generous members. Coming up, we are going to, what do we have here? This very specific. It's
2: 2,100.
0: Yes.
2: Yeah,
0: so
2: I
0: that's
2: love
0: very,
2: that.
0: I do too, which makes it even more of a challenge, you know? Like, okay. So here's the thing. All gifts coming in from now through noon will be matched up to $2,100. So a potential $4,200 for classical KBOK. The other thing is, we can't touch any of it until it is earned. So we wait for you to come up with an amount, and then you get in touch with us at kbok.org or call us at 888-774-8950. And then we get to match your amount with this money. So it's very, very exciting stuff. Duard, I'm sorry you're going to miss this.
2: I am too. It's a Leadership Society match, and yeah, our Leadership Society member is choosing to remain anonymous.
0: Yes.
2: So whoever you are, thank you very much for putting up the matching funds, and good luck, Linda.
0: Thank you so much, Duard.
2: I think it's very exciting, and I love welcoming our new members. 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
0: Have a great weekend, Duard. I'll talk to you soon.
2: Okay.
0: We're going to get into some music from Vivaldi here while you come up with an amount. Consider how you enjoy classical KBOK and put a dollar amount to that, and then we will match it dollar for dollar. 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Vivaldi's Il Piacere Concerto, performed by Guglielmo D'Estacio on the violin with the Venetian interpreters on KBOK.

0: member supported. 89.5 Classical K-Bach. A Baroque moment with Vivaldi this Friday morning. The Pleasure Concerto, Il Piacere, Violin Concerto in C. That was Guglielmo D'Estacio on the violin with the Venetian interpreters. I'm Linda Cassidy with Matt Rogers. Matt, you with me?
1: I am.
0: All right, so here we go. You probably took a peek, so you know what's going on the next couple of hours.
1: I do. We have a very exciting member match going on right now. 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
0: Yes.
1: Between now and noon. 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
0: That's right, the last day. Just the last few hours here, really. So in the next couple of hours, as Matt said, we can match your gift. All gifts at any amount. We can match them dollar for dollar thanks to a Leadership Society member. And it's $2,100 we're starting off with. And I'm coming in with some heavy muscle, Matt. I've got music from Handel. I have music from Howard Hansen coming up. Pianist Sarah Cahill performing music from Cecile Chaminade. Our Cabin Fever reliever staying stateside today. All of this wonderful music. And we're heading into a Mother's Day weekend that's filled with all sorts of special programming. If you enjoy Matt's real music on Saturday nights.
1: And of course you do.
0: Of course you do. It's so popular. And it's also the night right after you comes Arizona Encore, mm-hmm. the Encore performance. We have Sunday programming. 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You can also call us at 888-774-8950.
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0: 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Music from Cecile Chaminade, the theme and variations performed here by Sarah Cahill. While you head to kbach.org, become a member and let us match your gift dollar for dollar.

0: 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Pianist Sarah Cahill with music from a composer who was honored by Queen Victoria, given the Jubilee Medal. She was also the first female composer to pick up the Legion of Honor Award. During the war, she actually recorded piano rolls. And sadly, a lot of her music was sort of forgotten. Now, thanks to folks like Sarah Cahill, they're bringing back the music of Cécile Chaminade. We just heard her theme and variations on K-Bach. I'm Linda Cassidy with Matt Rogers. The last few hours of this incredibly short new member drive happening right now. Specifically, right this moment, we're giving you an opportunity to make your dollar go twice as far for something that you love. When you become a member of K-Bach right now, we can match that gift. If you've always wanted to support K-Bach with a big gift, you could turn $50 into $100 right now. You could turn $500 into $1,000. It is happening right now, the next couple of hours, thanks to a Leadership Society member.
1: Is it correct? An anonymous Leadership Society member.
0: Right. So thanks to this member, we have $2,100 with which to match all gifts, and not a single one has come in just yet. 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
0: 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Looking for that icebreaker, which hasn't happened just yet, perhaps during this music, Matt. Here's the finale from Howard Hanson's Symphony No. 2, the Romantic Symphony, music that was commissioned for the 50th anniversary of the Boston Symphony Orchestra. We're talking 1930. Gerard Schwartz leads the Seattle Symphony on KBach.

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0: 89.5 Classical K-Bach. Here's the tea on that work. The finale from Howard Hanson's Symphony No. 2, the Romantic Symphony, that was a commission piece for the 50th anniversary of the Boston Symphony Orchestra. It's composed around 1930. Now, here's the thing. The folks who were putting together the soundtrack for Alien ended up using some of that without getting Howard Hanson's permission. Now, Howard, being the person that he is, decided not to. You notice how I'm just adding. He's decided not to fight it. Just let it be. It's fine. They can go ahead and use that music. It's fine. He wasn't happy about it, but he didn't, you know, go into litigation over it at all.
1: You know now, who else wasn't happy about it? The person who wrote the score for the movie.
0: Right, who got scooched on out
1: right.
0: of there. Exactly, there's that. It is said that John Williams used a bit of that as inspiration, quote-unquote, for his soundtrack that he used for the film E.T. We just heard the Seattle Symphony, led by Gerard Schwartz. Great to have you. Happy Friday. I'm Linda Cassidy with Matt Rogers, and we are into the last few hours of a very short new member drive. And right now, in particular, a great opportunity, thanks to a Leadership Society member who wants to remain anonymous. They put up some money so that we can match all gifts coming in. Now, Matt, we didn't hear from anybody for half an hour. Now, the thing about these wonderful match moments is that we can't touch the money until we've earned it. And that's where you come in. You decide how much you'd like to give, and then we can match your gift. Thank you, Cosette from Scottsdale. We appreciate you so very much. Thank you for that generous gift. We are going to double that. Whatever amount you can give right now, let us match it dollar for dollar, because we've been given a great opportunity to do so, and it all goes right back into bringing you all of this wonderful music, all of the wonderful special programming that we have. KBOC.org or 888-774-8950.
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2: Yeah, it's more important than ever that listeners like yourself support the music that you love. 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So head over to KBOC.org or call us at 888-774-8950. You'll be really glad that you did.

0: 89.5 Classical K-Bach. A little music for you from Handel, his orchestral suite in D, Chamber Soloists of Washington, led by Edward Carroll, whom we also heard on the trumpet, featuring William Neal on the harpsichord. I'm Linda Cassidy, sharing some time here with Matt Rogers and you. Happy Friday. We are into the last few hours of this new member drive, just a very short new member drive. We started yesterday morning and we're all done here this afternoon later on. And now is a great time for you to show your support for Classical K-Bach. If you have not already, we have one of those great moments where we can match all gifts dollar for dollar. And I'd like to say thank you to Stephanie in Gilbert, who made a really wonderful gift. Thank you so much. In her father's name, Stephanie's father passed away yesterday, and he is the reason she loves classical music so much. So the donation is in his name. They used to do road trips together, Stephanie says, and he would play classical music for hours. Stephanie, thank you so much. What a wonderful, beautiful way to remember him, and we're glad to steward that. James from Terre Haute, Indiana, thank you so much for your gift. James says, I listen to K-Bach from Indiana while I'm at work. Grew up in Phoenix, and it reminds me of home. Thank you, James. We'll gladly take your gift as well, and double it. Won't you do the same while we have the time to match your gifts? Go to kbach.org or give us a call. It doesn't take but a moment. 888-774-8950.
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2: 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It's just kind of always, it's like the air around you, you know, you're always with it. It makes life worth living.
0: I can appreciate that. 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Still about $1,300 or so of the original 21 that we started off the hour with. 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

0: Member supported. 89.5 Classical K-Bach. Here's the interesting thing. Even though he's the younger brother of very famous Franz Joseph Haydn, Michael Haydn's sacred music, so I've read, was far more respected. He had his own little niche group of folks who very much enjoyed his music. That's Symphony No. 9 in D by Michael Haydn, performed by the Slovak Chamber Orchestra, led by Bohdan Varkal. Great to be sharing this Friday with you. I'm Linda Cassidy, here with Matt Rogers, and we are bringing you just a few hours of this very short new member drive. 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
0: I want to say thank you to James in Phoenix. James, thank you so much for becoming a sustaining member. Listen, that's the other thing. When you become a sustaining member at any amount, that will be doubled throughout the course of a year. So thank you so much. James says, I play K-Bach while I Uber drive. Always complimented. That's wonderful. I love stepping into a car and I hear classical music. I'm thinking, huh, this sounds good. Noah from Litchfield Park also gave a gift. Noah, thank you so much. We're going to double that. Noah says, I appreciate the dedication of those keeping public radio and classical music alive today. K-Bach is been such a big part of my music education journey. Glad to immerse myself as a young musician with such ties to Arizona music. Excellent. Noah, thank you so very much. Won't you also consider becoming a member today? And thanks to a Leadership Society member, we can match your gift dollar for dollar. 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
1: And if you're wondering how much to give, it really is completely up to you. 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
0: It's time for our cabin fever reliever, Matt. So we are going to enjoy music from Frederick Delius. We're going to go. Does everybody know the story about Delius?
1: Nope.
0: So Delius was an Orange Grove manager for about a year. He was an Orange Grove manager for about a year, and he lived just off of the St. John's River, which is the longest in Florida, fun fact. So he was there for about a year, went back to Europe. While he was in Leipzig, he started composing this Florida suite, which was inspired by his time there. Now, here's the really fun thing that I didn't know. The little cottage that he lived in for about a year, it was in a swampy area known as Solano Grove. Well, that was restored up and moved and restored to the Jacksonville University campus back
1: really?
0: In 1961. Yeah. So the house that he lived in the swamp, was moved, restored, and is now a museum and music building. Isn't
1: how
0: that
1: cool.
0: interesting?
1: Yeah.
0: Like, I'd love to go see that. Anyway, so we're going to enjoy a little music from his Florida suite. This is By the River, inspired by the St. John's River. Richard Hickox conducts the Bournemouth Symphony Orchestra. While you head to kbok.org or call us at 888-774-8950, make your contribution and then let us match it dollar for dollar. 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

0: Member-supported 89.5 Classical KBOG. That's our cabin fever reliever for this Friday. By the River from the Florida Suite by Delius, who was an Orange Grove manager for about a year. Went back to Europe, digested his experience. He was in Leipzig, started composing his Florida Suite. Richard Hickox conducted the Bournemouth Symphony Orchestra. And as I mentioned, should you find yourself anywhere near Jacksonville University, they took his little cottage that was in the swamp in Solano Grove in Florida. They moved it to Jacksonville University in sometime in 1961. They restored it. It's now a museum and music building. How fascinating. Now I'm going to put that on my list of things that I must see. Again, Richard Hickox and the Bournemouth Symphony Orchestra. Linda Cassidy here with Matt Rogers. Happy Friday to you. This is the last day of our new member drive. We're down to the last few hours. Won't you consider becoming a member right now? Because we can match your gift dollar for dollar thanks to an anonymous Leadership Society member. 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Matt, it looks like we have just about $1,000 left of the original amount, and I'm really hoping that we can use that this hour.
1: That's right. 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
0: I just got really excited. I don't know how I missed this because I go over the music before I enjoy time with everybody, and I somehow missed the fact that Moran Murray's "The Bells of St. Genevieve" was coming on this. If you've hung out with me at all, you know that that's like some of my favorite music. It literally makes my eyeballs roll back. So I have that coming up. This is the version from the soundtrack. It's from the soundtrack of All the Mornings of the World. I'm so excited. It's coming up a little bit later on this hour. I also have that beautiful waltz from Swan Lake from Tchaikovsky coming up. I have coronation music that was composed for King George VI, Queen Elizabeth II's dad. Yeah, it was also used for her as well. Right now, we're going to hear music from Franz Joseph Haydn, his Fantasia in C, performed here by Yenu Yondo. Thank you so much for showing support for KBOK today. 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And thank you.

0: 89.5 Classical K-Bach. The great Yenu Yondo, who was a professor of the Franz Liszt Academy of Music in Budapest, just passed a couple years back, 2023. We just enjoyed his performance of Haydn's Fantasia in C. I'm Linda Cassidy, sharing some time here with Matt Rogers. So glad to see this Friday, and so glad to see you showing support for Classical K-Bach. Gosh, we appreciate you so much. You don't even know. Thank you, Evan and Tempe. Public Radio is one of the last true estimates to preserving the arts, particularly classical music. Evan, thank you so much. We are going to double your monthly amount, by the way. Thank you for joining in as a sustaining member. We're going to double that amount throughout the course of a year. Thank you to Anonymous in Phoenix for your gift. We're going to double that as well. Still quite a big chunk of change left on the table from the original amount, and I'm really hoping that we can use it because we can't touch a dime of it until we hear from you. You decide on an amount that you would like to give to K-Bach to help sustain the classical music, to help keep all the great special programming going on, to help keep the staff together that we have. It's really, you're helping to pay for the lights, the cooling down of computers, and the fixing of things like that door. Is that door working today?
1: It is working. Okay, it wasn't good. Earlier.
0: That's what I thought. It's like there's an ongoing battle to really, keep that door working.
1: Yeah, it was like it was automatic for a while, and then it was like, I'm not going to be automatic
0: now
1: anymore.
0: Manual, right? So really, we mean it. We do use every penny. Every penny is used to help sustain this classical station. But listen, we enjoy doing what we do, but we couldn't do it without you. So take advantage of this great opportunity to have your gift of any amount go twice as far. We know not everybody can give, but if you can, my goodness, what a great deed you'd be doing. 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
2: 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The stress levels have reached points almost beyond belief. 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
0: We are just one work away from one of my favorite pieces of music of all time. First, we're going to enjoy coronation music that was composed for the coronation of King George VI back in 1937. Now, his daughter would go on to have that same music played at her coronation, and Queen Elizabeth II would go on to reign for 70 years. Plus 214 days. That is the longest of any British monarch ever. This is William Walton's Crown Imperial. Andre Previn leads the Royal Philharmonic Orchestra. While you head to kbach.org or give us a call to show your support, and then let us match your gift dollar for dollar.

0: 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What an interesting history that music has. William Walton's Crown Imperial, used for King George VI, used again for Queen Elizabeth II, then used again for her son, King Charles. And I believe it was used at one of the kids' weddings. I can't remember. Was it? I'm not sure.
1: I don't know.
0: Yeah, William Walton's Crown Imperial. Hi, I'm Linda Cassidy. 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

0: In the film All the Mornings of the World. Just a gorgeous film from 1991. Highly recommend you put it in the queue if you haven't seen it already. We still have music from Tchaikovsky coming up this hour. 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
0: This is the part where I start breaking out in hives. 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I'm not really breaking out in hives, but I am
1: it's
0: getting
1: good thing
0: nervous.
1: You're on the radio.
0: I know. It's really not very pretty when I do that. It's really kind of, yeah, it's frightening. KBOK.org or 888-774-8950. 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I'm going to bring you some of my favorite music. It's very hypnotizing. Gets very hypnotic after a while. This is Maran Murray's The Bells of St. Genevieve from the film Tout le matin du monde from 1991. Fabio Biondi on the violin, Jordi Savall on the bass viol, Pierre Hantai on the harpsichord, and Rolf Lislevand on the theorbo on Classical KBOK.

0: 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Matt just said, that's Linda's song.
1: And I was talking.
0: Everybody quiet.
1: I was talking, and I'm like, I'm totally interrupting her song.
0: It's her song.
1: Like, I'm so sorry.
0: It's okay. Maran Murray's The Bells of St. Genevieve. I'm telling you, it's just a beautiful piece of music. But if you've never seen the film, please do yourself a favor. If you find yourself with a moment this weekend, check out All the Mornings of the World. Tout le matin du monde, Gérard Depardieu and his son playing Maran Murray in adult version and young version. Again, that's from 1991. That particular performance of The Bells of St. Genevieve with Fabio Biondi and friends. I'm Linda Cassidy, here with Matt Rogers. It's the last few hours of this new member drive. Want to say thank you to a couple of folks who do not want me to break out in hives, apparently. Elliot and Phoenix, thank you so very much for your gift. We are going to double that. And yes, you have definitely helped us whittle away at that large amount that we were given a couple of hours ago. We're down to like the last $700, which, you know, I think we can do. I think we can do it. Julie in Phoenix, thank you so much for your gift as well. We're going to double that. If we haven't heard from you yet, we still have plenty of money left to match your gift dollar for dollar. Here's the thing. When you give to Classical K-Bach, you are helping us to continue to bring you all of this wonderful music. I would bring you that at least once an hour if I could, but I don't want to. I can't do that to you. That's we have centuries of music here. Six, seven, Matt, something along those lines. It is a lot of music, catalogs of music that we have for you. And that's made possible thanks to listeners who support Classical K-Bach. Special programming, Arizona Encore, your Phoenix Symphony broadcasts, your Real Music broadcast with Matt Rogers. 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
0: 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We've also thrown in an added incentive this time out, and this is really cool. I just love the idea of this. It's a Hollywood date night trip for two. Wild weekend at Lowe's Hollywood Hotel. You can go find your favorite stars. Star on the Walk of Fame. You can go find a great film to watch at the historic Chinese Theater or go to the Dolby Theater. What I really enjoy is that you and someone special will be savoring a chef crafted 4-course Italian dinner with wine pairings at the award-winning restaurant Rosso Blu. Look that one up. I just did, and the menu looks amazing. So we're throwing that in there as an added incentive when you become a sustaining member. Of course, if you already are, you're already entered into the contest. But right now, when you become a sustaining member at any amount, maybe a dollar a day, $30 a month, that will become $60 a month throughout the course of a year. Go to kbach.org or call 888-774-8950.
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0: All right, we're going to get into some music from Tchaikovsky. I still see Black Swan when I hear this. It just that I don't think that will ever go away. It was a great movie, though.
1: It was.
0: I loved it. Super intense,
1: but slightly disturbing.
0: Incredibly indelible images that will never leave my psyche. Unfortunately,
1: fingernails.
0: Oh man, that scene just kind of blew me away. And anytime I see limbs sort of move the wrong way, This is the Act One Waltz from Tchaikovsky's Swan Lake, Sir George Schulte and the Chicago Symphony Orchestra. Hey, thank you so much for showing support for Classical K-Bach. We appreciate you so very much. And let us match your gift right now, dollar for dollar, in the next 10 minutes when you go to kbach.org or call us at 888-774-8950.

0: fantastic. I just love that. 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
0: Classical K-Bach. The Act One Waltz from Tchaikovsky's Swan Lake. That was the Chicago Symphony Orchestra led by Sir George Schulte. Okay, so here's what's going on. So we have heard from lots of you, and I cannot tell you how awesome that is, because we had quite a bit left of the original amount that we started off with 2 hours ago. Now, first and foremost, I want to say thank you to some folks. Thank you, Anonymous in Mesa. Love the classical music. You nailed it right there. Thank you so much for your gift. We're going to double that. Randy in Mesa. Randy said, I wish I could afford a larger monthly commitment, but it should help with the matching. Randy, yes. Yes, yes, yes. It absolutely does. And we're going to double that throughout the course of a year. No apologizing needed. Randy says, it's the only station I listen to in my car and when relaxing. Randy, we appreciate you so much. Vula, I hope I am pronouncing your name correctly. Vula from Fountain Hills says, it's very calming and soothing music. Thank you so much for the gift, and we're going to double that. Joe in Queen Creek, thank you so much. I really love hearing the music, and I'm glad you dropped all the comments. I hear you. Joe, thank you so very much for your gift. We're doubling that. Ray in Surprise, we're doubling your gift as well. We can't thank you more. So we had there was some math that was we were watching.
1: That's what we were giggling at.
0: That's what we were giggling at, because it was changing so quickly. I couldn't follow it, and so we didn't know what was going on. But at the end of the day, it's all really, really good. And thank you so very much. Yes, you absolutely have time to get in touch with us at kbach.org or call us at 888-774-8950. 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
1: And part of what was making me giggle is that I'm bad at math when it's like really slow.
0: Me too.
1: Like when you're just kind of gradually doing it here. Yeah. It was moving so fast, I had no hope.
0: So fast, exactly.
1: There was no hope I was going to follow that. KBach.org or 888-774-8950. 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
0: 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I love that we have listeners who keep us with them throughout the day. 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Greg Kostraba steps in, gets you home, you know, with really good music, and then you wind down with Duart and on into Michael Keelan's show if you're up late. 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Greg's going to be stepping in a little bit early for me, which I really appreciate. Greg and Duart. Matt, I've had the best time. What are we down to right now?
1: We have $25
0: left. $25
1: left
0: and 2 minutes to use it. I feel like that's going to happen.
1: Yes.
0: I do. I really do. I'm really hoping so. Listen, the work's not over yet, but we're down to the last few hours. 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
1: It was fun.
0: 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Greg's going to take care of you, as well as Duart. 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

0: Music that's number 44 on the 2026 KBOK Top 100 Most Wanted list, voted on by you, our listeners. The Water Music Suite number 3 by George Frederick Handel. We heard the Orpheus Chamber Orchestra. Good afternoon. I'm Greg Kustraba. I'm here with Duard Martin, and you're listening to 89.5 KBOK, the second and final day of our two-day member drive. We wrap up at 6 o'clock tonight, and right now is a great time for you to give to KBOK. 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
0: That's right. 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
2: 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My name is Caio Pagano. I'm a pianist. I do what I love, and I'm paid for. And I even get people clapping their hands after I finish. When you're in the car and when you're at home and you listen to conversations about music, it's so inspiring. And when I'm with people, they say, oh, I love that program because I learn so much. I don't know how many KBOKs there are there in the world, but we needed more. KBOK is doing so much.
0: Thank you so much, Caio, for those kind words. Until last weekend, Caio was a professor of piano at ASU, just retired after an extensive and wonderful career. So he enjoys KBOK. You don't have to be a professor of piano to enjoy KBOK, but all you have to do is listen, and it's here. 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
0: 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We'll hear the Benedictus from The Armed Man, A Mass for Peace, music of Carl Jenkins here on 89.5, with Carl Jenkins himself conducting the London Philharmonic Orchestra and the National Youth Choir of Great Britain. 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

0: Music that's number 34 on the 2026 KBOK Top 100 Most Wanted list, 33 actually this past year. That was The Benedictus from A Mass for Peace by Carl Jenkins, part of The Armed Man, A Mass for Peace. The National Youth Choir of Great Britain and the London Philharmonic Orchestra, conducted by Carl Jenkins himself. And that was performed at the coronation of King Charles III. I'm Greg Kostraba here with Duard Martin. It's the Most Wanted Hour on the last day of our new member drive. 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
0: And not only will you get your gift doubled, you'll be entered into a drawing for a Hollywood date night trip for two. This sounds great, especially, let's say, oh, I don't know, late July, early August, when it's 121 degrees here in the valley. It's a two-night trip to Hollywood. You'll stay at the Lowe's Hollywood Hotel. There's a dinner with wine pairings for two at a wonderful restaurant called Rosso Blue. There's a $1,000 travel voucher. And as part of that, there's a concierge service. Planning a trip can sometimes be overwhelming, but the booking and concierge services will make all the reservations for you. So put your name into the drawing for this Hollywood date night trip for two. Just go to kbok.org or call 888-774-8950. And as we said, your gift will be doubled right now.
1: That's right. It's a great way to raise the funds necessary, the 70% of our budget that needs to come from listeners like you. 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
0: And we'd like to thank specifically Graham from Phoenix, who loves the calming effect of listening to classical music, that oasis that Charlotte was just talking about. 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
0: 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Well, it is the most wanted hour, and we'll play music from number 15 on the 2026 Top 100 Most Wanted list. We'll hear two movements from the Peer Gynt Suite No. 1 by Edvard Grieg, Anitra's Dance, and then the ever-entertaining In the Hall of the Mountain King. 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

Now that was an exceptional performance of that music by Edvard Grieg with the Ulster Orchestra led by Vernon Handley. We heard Anitra's Dance and In the Hall of the Mountain King from the Peer Gynt Suite No. 1 by Edvard Grieg. Piece is number 15 on your 2026 KBOK Top 100 Most Wanted list. A piece that's number 25 on the list is coming up next. Agrat Kustraba here with Duard Martin. It's the last day of our new member drive. We started yesterday. We wrap up at 6 o'clock tonight. And right now is a great time for you to give to KBOK, not only because you'll be supporting the classical music that is a part of your life that accompanies you where you go, whether you're jogging or on the phone or just relaxing on the couch. Maybe you're

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2: I enjoy the noon hour. 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
0: Thank you, Patricia. 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I'm not sure which he did. 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And we're glad that KBOK is here for you and for everyone in the Valley. 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
1: 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It goes off the table in just 20 minutes, though. I know Fridays are busy for you. 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And I'm looking out the window here. I can see traffic starting to get even busier. 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
0: Stuart, you mentioned 20 minutes left in the hour. 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Well, Eine kleine Nachtmusik by Wolfgang Amadeus Mozart jumped up from 49 on the 2025 Top 100 Most Wanted list all the way up to number 25 this year, so a 24-point increase for this piece. We'll hear the opening movement played by the Cleveland Orchestra on Classical KBOK. 20 minutes left. 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

0: Music that number 25 on the 2026 Top 100 Most Wanted list, as opposed to number 26 on the 2025 list. Eine kleine Nachtmusik by Wolfgang Amadeus Mozart. It was actually 49 the previous year, so a big jump. We're the Allegro, the opening movement, played by the Cleveland Orchestra, George Zell conducting. Greg Kostraba, chuckling in the background, you heard, Duart Martin. We're here for the Most Wanted Hour on the last day of our new member drive. And, well, it's time to get to brass tacks. We've got less than 15 minutes left to go in the hour. Still $724 available from an anonymous Leadership Society member who wants you to become a member and will double your contribution. So make your gift right now. If you've been waiting, maybe you think you'd like to give a dollar a day, but you can't quite afford $30 a month. We'll make it a $15 a month contribution, and it will be worth $30 a month for the next year. 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
0: Right now, music from the piece that's number 19 on the Most Wanted list this year, Georges Bizet's Carmen. This is The Entrance of the Toreador. It's on Classical KBOK.

0: The Entrance of the Toreadors from Georges Bizet's Carmen on 89.5 KBOC here on the Most Wanted Hour on the second day of our two-day new member drive. The London Symphony Orchestra, Ambrosian Singers, and George Watson's College Boys Chorus, all conducted by Claudio Abbato. 4 minutes left. That's all we have in this hour for doubling gifts. And we're still at $644 left to go. What part of that can you help with? 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I'm Greg Kostrava with Duart Martin.
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0: We'd like to thank Karina from Phoenix, who made a contribution saying public radio is essential for the youth. 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Well, the Most Wanted Hour is just wrapped up, but we've got some music that's number 4 on the list right now, higher than any piece we actually played over the course of the last hour. From Gustav Holst's suite, The Planets, this is Jupiter, the Bringer of Jollity, the Berlin Philharmonic on member-supported 89.5 KBOX.

0: A bit of jollity for your Friday afternoon here on 89.5 Classical K-Bach. Jupiter, the bringer of jollity, music from the planets by Gustav Holst. The Berlin Philharmonic was conducted by Sir Simon Rattle. I'm Greg Kostraba. I'm here with Duard Martin, and this is the final day, the last few hours of K-Bach's new member drive.
1: That's right, and we're really happy to be able to put your name into the drawing when you become a sustaining member. We have an exciting drawing tonight that begins at 6 o'clock. That's when the drawing begins. You need to get your name into the hat by then. It's for a special couple of days in Hollywood, staying at the Loews Hollywood Hotel with access to beautiful Walk of Fame with the stars, the Walk of the Stars, your favorite movie stars, as Linda was saying earlier today, and food, concierge services, plus a $1,000 travel voucher. 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KBARC.org, 888-774-8950.
0: Become a sustaining member, and if you're not sure what that is, think of it this way. It's not a one-time gift that you give every year or every 6 months. It's an ongoing gift to KBARC of $10 a month or $20 a month, taken securely from your bank account or from a credit card. Either way is fine with us. It helps us to budget a little bit more easily, and it helps you not to worry about when your membership is up in KBARC. Can't tell you the number of people over the years that don't know when their membership is up. I'm not sure when I gave. Must have been like last week, and it was 18 years ago. You know,
1: yeah.
0: You don't have to even think about things like that. It's an ongoing gift to KBARC in whatever amount that you tell us. Until you tell us to stop or you say, hey, I really like this music, let me give a little bit more. So your contribution right now as a sustaining member will help KBARC continue to bring you the classical music that you rely on throughout the day. 888-774-8950 or kbach.org.
1: It's different music that appeals to different people and even the same person, don't you think? 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Generally, Michael Keelan has that. And Greg, of course, here has... Greg, you've had so many interesting musicians come into the performance studio at KBARC, as well as going out into the community. We love to meet you when we go out for concerts or to the Haydn series downtown.
0: Right.
1: All of this has to come from our budget, and we love it when you become a sustaining member. We're able to do even more for you. KBARC.org, 888-774-8950.
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0: 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Right now, some incidental music from Abdelazer by Henry Purcell. Some of this music inspired Benjamin Britten when he wrote his Young Person's Guide to the Orchestra. Here's the Freiburg Baroque Orchestra on 89.5 KBOK.

0: Some incidental music by Henry Purcell from Abdelazer. We hear the Freiburg Baroque Orchestra, Thomas Hengelbrock conducting. So wonderful music from Spain is coming up next here on 89.5 KBOK. Good afternoon, I'm Greg Kostraba. I'm here with Duard Martin, and this is the last day of KBOK's new member drive. We're wrapping up at 6 o'clock tonight, so I'm asking you to get in touch right now and support the music you love and the station that brings it to you. 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
0: I'd like to thank a couple of folks who have stepped up in the past 25 minutes or so. 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

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Moores & Cabot, a national wealth management firm that is over 130 years old, is a member of the New York Stock Exchange, FINRA, and SIPC.

0: Asturias, the fifth movement from the Spanish Suite by Isaac Albéniz. We're your guitarist John Williams here on 89.5 Classical K-Pop. I'm Greg Kustraba. I'm here with Duard Martin, and this is the last day of K-Pop's new member drive, just flying by. It started yesterday morning, and it wraps up at 6 o'clock tonight. So if you've already been in touch to support the music, thank you. If you haven't yet, make this the time. Become a member right now at kbok.org or call 888-774-8950.
1: You know, when people tell us why they love K-Bok, the most common reason is some version of the music makes life better. That people say it makes me happy, it gives me peace, solace, it makes my commute easier. Or it's my companion in the evenings when I'm winding down. Does that sound familiar? 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
0: That's right. 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
1: It's a Hollywood date night trip for two, and it includes dinner with wine pairings for two people, so you're going with someone else you choose, at Rosso Blu, the restaurant. There's also an Amaro tasting for two, as well as two nights at the Lowe's Hollywood Hotel, booking and concierge service included. And that's not all. It also includes a $1,000 travel voucher.

0: voucher. All of this, one lucky winner at 6 o'clock tonight. 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
1: I'd like to thank Cheryl from Lakeside, Arizona. 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Become a member right now. 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
0: Thanks, Michael. That's so true. You've heard Michael when he's been reviewing new recordings, by the way, for our new podcast, First Take. And I'd like to welcome Stephen from Aho. 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
1: 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Well, some dance music right now from Leo Delibes' ballet Sylvia. 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

0: March and Procession of Bacchus, music from Sylvia by Leo DeLave, some thrilling music for a Friday afternoon. The National Philharmonic Orchestra, conducted there by Richard Bonning. 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I'm Greg Kostraba here with Duard Martin. 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
0: Plus, we bring you music and conversation from the KBOK Performance Studio. 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
2: Many years when I worked at ASU, I worked in academic areas. And out in the front office, it's a hive of activity, and there's just professors and grad students and people coming in and out. And then they'd come into my office in the back. KBOK would be playing. And people would just sort of stop and say, "Oh, it's so nice in here. It's so pleasant." That's KBOK. That's classical music. I'm Joyce Hartman-Diath, and I'm a sustaining member of KBOK.
0: Thank you so much for those kind words and for your support, Joyce. 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
0: And speaking of relaxing music, here's a beautiful piece by Florence Price. It's called Adoration. We'll hear violinist Randall Gooseby with the Philadelphia Orchestra on 89.5 KBOK. 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

0: completely lovely music by Florence Price, one of the great American composers. That was called Adoration. We heard violinist Randall Goosby with Yannick Nézet-Séguin and the Philadelphia Orchestra. I'm Greg Kostraba. I'm here with Duard Martin, just the last few hours of the two-day new member drive here at KBOK. 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
1: Whether it's Linda Cassidy taking you on musical adventures every weekday with a Cabin Fever reliever or Matt Rogers starting your day with morning classics, Greg, you get us all through our commute homes with a classical happy hour in good shape. And Michael Keelan keeps you company if you're a night owl, as I am. So all of this comes to you 24 hours a day, 7 days a week, with no interruption. 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Make sure that you take out a sustaining membership, and at 6 o'clock, who knows, you might be the lucky winner of that Hollywood date night trip. The drawing is at 6 o'clock.
2: My name is Sylvia, and I've been listening to KBOK since it came on the air. I put KBOK on first thing in the morning. I live in a comparatively small home, and I have two FM radios, so I hear it all over the house, and I turn it off last thing at night. I listen to it when I am traveling using the mobile app. I'm able to listen to KBOK when I get up in the morning again. And it's just enough home that I'm happy to be wherever I am. Just examine that and realize, okay, what other things enrich your life to that extent? You probably pay for those things, and you're not paying for this enrichment, and you need to do so.
0: 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Just 4 hours left to go on this brief two-day drive. It's just flying by so quickly, Duard.
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0: The opening movement of Mozart's Symphony No. 25 in G minor, the little G minor symphony, distinguishing it from the larger Symphony No. 40 in G minor. We heard the Canada's National Arts Center Orchestra, Mario Bernardi, conducting. Some dance music from Dvorak is coming up next here on 89.5. Agra Kuzdraba, I'm here with Scott Williams, and this is day two of our two-day new member drive. We wrap up at 6 o'clock tonight, and this is a great opportunity for you to give to KBOK. 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
1: I was just thinking, Greg, that one of the benefits of a two-day member drive like this is there's no procrastinators because you don't have time to be a procrastinator. 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
0: And not only will your gift be doubled, you'll be entered into a drawing that takes place just after 6 o'clock tonight for a Hollywood date night trip for two. Two nights at the Lowe's Hollywood Hotel, right around the corner from the Dolby Theater and the Historic Chinese Theater and the Hollywood Walk of Fame. There's also a dinner with wine pairings for two at Rosso Blue, a fabulous restaurant in L.A., and a $1,000 travel voucher, concierge service, so you don't even need to make your own reservation. 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And if you make a contribution as well, that gift will be doubled.

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0: From Antonin Dvorak's opera Rusalka, that was the Polonaise, played by the Minnesota Orchestra, Eiji Owe conducting. Good afternoon, I'm Greg Kostraba. I'm here with Scott Williams, and this is the final day of our two-day new member drive. Just flying by, we wrap up at 6 o'clock tonight. 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
0: 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Here's some gorgeous music by Antonio Vivaldi, played by violinist Nicola Benedetti with the Scottish Chamber Orchestra. This is called Nulla in Mundo Pax Sincera, or There Is No True Peace in This World. Music of Vivaldi on 89.5 KBOC. 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

0: Told you that was lovely. My goodness, beautiful playing by the Scottish violinist Nicola Benedetti, joining the Scottish Chamber Orchestra, Christian Kernan conducting. That was There Is No True Peace in This World by Antonio Vivaldi. Some more lovely music from France is coming up next here on 89.5. I'm Greg Kostraba. I'm here with Scott Williams. This is the final day of our two-day new member drive, and we've got a member match available right now, which means that your gift in any amount will be doubled. 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
0: And if you're already a sustaining member of KBOX, you're entered into the drawing that takes place just after 6 o'clock tonight. If you're not a member yet, you can become one and be entered into that drawing. It's a Hollywood date night trip for two, including two nights at the Lowe's Hollywood Hotel, $1,000 travel voucher, dinner with wine pairings for two at Rosso Blue. So much on this trip. When it's late July, early August, and 117 degrees here in the valley, that seems awfully nice to be in Hollywood for a date night trip for two. That drawing takes place just after 6 o'clock tonight. Make sure that you're entered into it by calling 888-774-8950 or kbox.org, and your gift will be doubled. 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Summer camps for teens in Flagstaff are June 15th through 19th. Classes include animation, photography, and sports media. Overnight options. You can search NAU School of Communication Summer Camp. Right now, the pastoral from L'Arlésienne, the incidental music by Georges Bizet for a play that Well, it didn't last very long, but the music, it is timeless. Here's the Berlin Philharmonic.

0: From the L'Arlésien Suite No. 2 by Georges Bizet, that was the Pastoral. We heard the Berlin Philharmonic, Herbert von Karajan conducting. It's Friday, and it's the last Friday of our two-day member drive. The last day of our two-day member drive. We wrap up in 3 hours and 15 minutes, and we hope that you will become a member between now and then. We hope you'll do it sooner than later, because we have a member match available. 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I'm Greg Kustrob. Always a pleasure to work with Scott Williams.
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0: You'll also be entered into a drawing for a Hollywood date night trip for two, including two nights at the Loews Hollywood Hotel right around the corner from the Walk of Fame and the historic Chinese Theater and the Dolby Theater. 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
0: 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Right now on 89.5 KBOK, a perennial favorite from Claude Debussy. Sit down and relax. This is Claire de Lune, pianist Alain Grimaud on Classical KBOK.

0: Clair de Lune, music from the Suite Bergamasque by Claude Debussy. Bit of repose on this Friday afternoon here on 89.5 KBOC. The pianist was Alain Grimaud. I'm Greg Kostraba. I'm here with Scott Williams. We've got 6 minutes left in this member matching hour. We're not quite there yet. We're not ready to take $750 from the member matching fund. We need you to go to the phone right now and help us achieve this goal of earning $1,500 together in this hour alone. 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
0: 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You'll get two nights at the Lowe's Hollywood Hotel, dinner and wine pairings at Rosso Blue. 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That would be a great place to go. 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But you have to take that step and become a member of KBOC. 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
0: And you may say, I'll do it later. 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We wrap up tonight at 6 o'clock. 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
0: 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Right now, a rondo, the final movement from the Violin Concerto by one of Beethoven's contemporaries, Franz Clement, the Royal Philharmonic Orchestra with violinist Rachel Barton Pine on 89.5 Classical KBAQ.

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Moores & Cabot, a national wealth management firm that is over 130 years old, is a member of the New York Stock Exchange, FINRA, and SIPC.

0: Wow, that's a lot of notes. The Franz Clement Violin Concerto, the finale with the Royal Philharmonic Orchestra, Rachel Barton Pine, the violinist, and Jose Serebrier conducting. This is Classical K-Bach, and it's our new member drive. I'm Michael Keelan, here with Scott Williams. 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
1: Welcome. We want to report on last hour. We had a $750 match. We want to thank the seven individuals who stepped forward. We fell $10 short. We raised $740, so not quite $1,500 together, but we raised $1,480 together. So we thank the seven individuals who stepped forward and did their part. This member drive ends tonight at 6, so it's a very quick member drive. It began yesterday. It ends today. And so we're able to keep these member drives short because listeners have always stepped up to support the music on KBOC. Now it's your turn, so won't you call 888-774-8950. 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Or go to kbach.org to become a member.
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0: my station. I was going to the KBOC homepage, and there was this pop-up on the page, you know, asking to contribute, and I thought, maybe I should contribute now. So then I did. People will tend to think that, well, someone else will contribute, and so I don't have to. And if everyone thinks that, then who's going to support the station?
1: 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This member drive ends tonight at 6. 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It began yesterday. It ends tonight at 6. So take just a minute or two and say, you know what? I've been listening to KBOC for a long time. I understand that it's made possible by listeners. I'll do my part right now. 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
2: 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Ticket info at phoenixsymphony.org. Some music now by Giuseppe Verdi, a very famous chorus by which he became known all through Italy, the chorus of the Hebrew slaves from Nabucco, with Robert Shaw conducting the Atlanta Symphony Orchestra and Chorus on KBOC.

0: A memorable melody by Giuseppe Verdi from his opera Nabucco, a chorus with the Atlantis Symphony Orchestra and chorus led by Robert Shaw. I got to meet a couple of listeners just in the last couple of weeks who sang for Robert Shaw, such special memories created by performing for a great conductor like that, one of the many types of memories that music evokes. And this is the KBOK New Member Drive. I'm Michael Keelan, here with Scott Williams. If you've already been in touch to support the music, a big thank you. And if you haven't yet, this is a great moment for it. Become a member now at kbok.org, like Pamela from Scottsdale, who says, "I love the classical music," a sustaining member, Carrie from Phoenix, who mentions that we love classical music and it's on 24/7, and the animals adore the music as well. We're big animal lovers here at KBOK, and thanks to everyone who's been in touch so far. But if you haven't yet, please make that call, 888-774-8950.
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1: Make that gift right now. 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
0: 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Some brass music next. This is a suite of Tommaso Albinoni with the Empire Brass Quintet.

0: Some intricate brass music from Tommaso Albinoni. That was the Empire Brass playing a suite of Albinoni's on classical Kebach. Such terrific music from the Baroque era, and if you're a fan of Sunday Baroque, a regular listener on Sunday mornings, you probably hear some Albinoni and some Bach and Vivaldi and Handel, all the composers that you've come to love because of Kebach. And this is when we ask for your financial contribution just for the next few hours before this drive ends at 6 o'clock. I'm Michael Keelan, along with Scott Williams. Kebach is so much more than any streaming service could ever be, with connections to the community and staying in touch with the latest recordings and the artists on them. We play recordings of the world's major orchestras, of course, but of course also performances of local classical artists.
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0: And guess what? This is a coincidence. I am the host of Arizona Encore this week. So if you want to hear some Polish music, that's going to be a great thing. That's just tomorrow night at 7 when you listen to Arizona Encore. But we know you're listening right now, and you usually hear Greg Kostraba at this time, whether you're a fan of Greg or a fan of Linda in the mornings or Matt before that. We have so many wonderful hosts here on Kebach, not to toot our own horns, but I love hearing from listeners about when you like to listen and what it is you love about the classical music on Kebach. 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
1: 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He says, my neighbors hear Kebach from my patio, especially when I crank it up. He says, interestingly, I've never had one complaint. 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
0: Such a short member drive, and that's because we try to keep them efficient. 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We're going to have some music in a moment from J.C. Bach. That's going to be played by one of today's greatest living pianists, Daniil Trifonov. We have, of course, a mix of piano music, orchestral music, string music. Everybody has a favorite. You're welcome to share what your favorite genre is in classical music when you make that call to 888-774-8950.
1: If when you make that gift, you'll automatically be entered into a Hollywood date night trip for two contest. 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And you will get a $1,000 travel voucher as well. 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

0: Always crystal clear piano playing from Daniel Trifonov. That was the Opus 17, number 5, keyboard sonata of J.C. Bach on Classical 89.5. Music that's brought to you because of you and your financial contributions, such as during this member drive that wraps up at 6 o'clock today. I'm Michael Keelan, here with Scott Williams. K-Bach is your constant classical companion. We're here for you all day, every day, because of listeners who choose to support the music they count on.
1: It's because of that generosity that Linda Cassidy is able to take you on musical adventures every weekday with a cabin fever reliever. 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Greg Kostraba gets you through the commute with the classical happy hour, and Duart Martin helps you wind down the day with evening classics. 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
2: 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I'm Priscilla from Phoenix, and I love to listen to K-Bach with my family.
0: Thank you, Priscilla. 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Speaking of piano, another listener told us, K-Bach is with me throughout the day. It's a reminder of my late brother who loved Chopin. So whenever I hear Chopin on K-Bach, it gives me peace and serenity. I mention that because this week happens to be a first take episode where ASU's piano professor Cahal Breslin plays the 4 Chopin ballades on his new recording. 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
0: 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Some Chopin. What else? Next, this is an excerpt from Les Sylphides, the ballet, a grand, brilliant waltz with Richard Bonning and the National Philharmonic Orchestra, while you make your call to 888-774-8950 and make your gift to KBOK.

0: Richard Bonning with the National Philharmonic Orchestra and Roy Douglas's orchestration of a grand waltz of Frédéric Chopin. If there's a sense of urgency to that music, it's because KBOX Member Drive wraps up in just a little over 2 hours, and we still need to hear from you. I am Michael Keelan, along with Scott Williams. 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
0: KBOK fills your days and nights with music no matter where you are. 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She streams KBOK at work. Laura says, I absolutely love it. Thank you. 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
0: We know that sometimes we need to sweeten the pie a little bit, and we have a Hollywood date night trip for two contest going on just until this drive ends at 6 o'clock when we'll be choosing a winner. What is that trip? It takes you to Hollywood, of course, and specifically it says that you'll be at the Lowe's Hollywood Hotel where there are sweeping views of the Hollywood sign and the glittering skyline. It's your own movie scene backdrop. You'll get to eat at a wonderful restaurant, Rosso Blue, and there's a $1,000 travel voucher involved. So this is a terrific trip. I see these trips come up from time to time, and this is a great opportunity for you to get your name in that contest. When you make your gift to KBOK at 888-774-8950.
1: 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But if you haven't, we're asking you to just take a minute or two this afternoon and make a gift of support, perhaps $5, $10, $30 a month. 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
0: 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And if I had a giant drum, I would play a big drum roll right now, because over the course of the next 2 hours, we have, name it, Scott?
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0: The sweeping film score to a classic version of Romeo and Juliet by Nino Rota, the City of Prague Philharmonic with Kenneth Alwyn, and a suite from the film on member-supported KBOK, where this is 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We're going to be wrapping this drive up at 6 o'clock. I'm Michael Keelan, along with Scott Williams. KBOK is your connection as well to the local art scene here in the Valley. 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